From the new album, Returning to Myself, that was Brandy Carlile with A Long Goodbye. Prior to that, also some new music from Emma Smith. We heard No Happy Endings, and that's from The Resurrection Game. From the album Rose Gold, we heard The New Me from Ashley Munro. And started the set with The Heartless Bastards doing Parted Ways from Arrow. 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Got a lot of new music to close out the evening. This is with I'm With Her. And this song is See You Around.

And that concludes a 30-minute set of new music. That was the Eric Wayne Band with Moonshine, Whiskey or Wine, and that's from the album The Eric Wayne Band. From the album Mutiny After Midnight, we heard Excited Delirium from Johnny Blue Skies and the Dark Clouds. From Richie Owens, Welcome to the Evening Show from the album Redemption. From the new album Hen's Teeth, we heard Wait Up by Iron and Wine. From Sun Little, we heard Whip the Wind, and that was from the album City Folk. From the Tedeschi Trucks Band, Crazy Crying from Future Soul. From Casey Musgraves, The Loneliest Girl came from Middle of Nowhere. Started the set with the title track to the album See You Around by the band I'm With Her. Are you part of a nonprofit looking to announce something on our airwaves? 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

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I'm Brother Ken, back with you again, second summer slot. 3 hours gives you a little room to maneuver. Chasing the Dream is the name of the album. Sam Robinson, Bien.

0: very popular head. 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
2: Family will never understand you. 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
0: 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No, man. The mine is the hype.
1: What is this? Hype?
0: The hype.
1: What's the hype?
0: It's fresh.
1: Fresh? Fresh head?
0: It's the jammy, the newest, latest.
1: Fresh head. It sounds good.

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Jonathan Richman and the Modern Lovers. He had a birthday this week. Little Egyptian reggae. And today is also the birthday of Miss Etienne Padragini Macharenine. Is that what you thought? You know her as Enya. We heard Orinoco Flow sail away and with her family band, Clannade. From the album Thuam, we heard Antil. It's also the birthday of Greek composer Evangelos Odysseus Papathanasio, aka Vangelis. With the band Aphrodite's Child, we heard Babylon from the album 666. A couple of new tracks. Altingun is the band. Garip, their album. We heard Odu Odirmi Benny. And Sam Robinson started it off from Chasing the Dream. Bienvenue.

0: dances at the rec center every Saturday night. 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The cools, the nerds, the jocks. 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
1: Sounds like maybe you were doing it wrong.

Vocalist Jan Kincaid from the English group Brand New Heavies, born this date 1966. From their album Brother Sister, we heard Dream On Dreamer. New music from This Is Lorelei, the new album Hollow Boy. We heard the opening track, I Can't Fall. Nate Amos is the man behind the band. And born this date, 1958, American singer, songwriter, keyboardist, record producer, Joseph Anthony Fiddler, a.k.a. Amp Fiddler. His album Afro Strut, we heard Faith. And Brothers Johnson were an American funk and R&B band. Lewis and George. Lewis Thunder Thumbs and George Lightning Licks. It's George's birthday today, 1953. He was born. From their album Ain't We Funkin' Now, we heard Stomp. And started that set off with Daft Punk from Random Access Memories, an album released on this date, 2013. Their fourth and final album. We heard the opening track, Give Life Back to Music. Jonathan Richman, Enya, and a band called Aphrodite's Child featuring Vangelis, who passed away 4 years ago today. Turkish-Dutch psychedelic band Altın Gün, and started it off with jazz man Sam

0: Did that jump on one leg?
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0: So what's your next trick? Show me how we escape without escaping?

You just heard Levelers from the album Leveling the Land. A track called The Road. Simon Friend, guitarist, mandolin player, banjo, harmonica, and vocalist. Born this date, 1967. And just 4 years before that, Mr. Page Samuel McConnell was born. Multi-instrumentalist, keyboardist for Phish. From their second album, Lawn Boy, we heard Bouncing Around the Room. And Allison Elizabeth Margaret Goldfrapp, born May 13th, 1966. From their album, Head First, we heard Rocket. And Alan Rankine, Scottish musician, record producer, keyboardist, guitarist for the band The Associates. We heard the title track from their debut album, The Affectionate Punch. Alan was born this date, 1958. Ooh la la. Shoutouts to Byron and Doug, Deanie and Rex, Charles, Christy, Kevin, Abby, JR, Barbara, Amy, Vera,

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1: If the Wolfman was here, he'd say, get your ass in gear.

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If you have any questions about the process, feel free to email our public relations director. Elton John made recording history when he was awarded a gold record based solely on pre-sales ahead of his ninth album, Captain Fantastic and the Dirt Brown Cowboy. The album debuted at number one in the US, spent 7 weeks at the top. From that album we just heard, Gotta Get a Meal Ticket. Tony Orlando and Don, number one on this date, 55 years ago, with Knock Three Times. Spanky and Our Gang before that, Sunday Will Never Be the Same. Malcolm Hale from that band, born this date 1941, and passed away on this date 2002, Miss Sharon Kathleen Sheely, who wrote the song Something Else for Eddie Cochran. Spectral Arts with Gypsy Caravan from their EP Umbra.

0: You wanna come and sing some blues?
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0: 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I wish they'd decide, once and for all, which gang of hooligans constitutes the government of this country.
1: Come, you masters of war, you that build the big guns, you that build the death planes, you that build all the bombs, you that hide behind

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born this date, 1944, Mr. James Rideout Winchester Jr., a.k.a. Jesse Winchester. From the soundtrack album And All the Pieces Matter, 5 years of music from The Wire, a little track called Step by Step. Tom Petty before that from An American Treasure, an outtake from Southern Accents, Walking from the Fire. It was on this date in 1997 that a fire destroyed his house in Los Angeles at an estimated cost of $800,000. And let's see, before that, Mr. Bob Dylan from the Freewheelin' Bob Dylan. A song that does not sound very freewheeling, Masters of War, which he played on this date, 1963, at the first Monterey Folk Festival. Just 1 year later, he made his major concert UK appearance at the Royal Festival Hall on the same date, and 2 years after that, appeared at the Free Trade Hall in Manchester, where a member of the audience shouted, "Judas!" Like the rock sounds he was embracing. Poor baby. John Watson Jr., aka Johnny Guitar Watson, passed away on stage from a heart attack while he was playing the song we heard, Ain't That a Bitch. Officially, his last words were the title of the song. And born this date, 1942, Mr. Henry St. Clair Fredericks Jr., a.k.a. Taj Mahal. And from his self-titled debut, we heard the opening salvo, Leaving Trunk. I think many folks out there are packing their leaving trunk. Congratulations to all the grads out there. Hey, do you love WUVT? Are you looking for more of our amazing content? Well, great news. 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

0: Chris Corp Paradise.
1: Yeah, I saw them perform that live on Aston. They had an actual chorus of disgraced Klingons lamenting on stage.
2: Oh my

Mr. Frank Zappa. From Chunga's Revenge, Transylvania Boogie. Going out to Brother Tom. The Cult, before that, from their album Love, She Sells Sanctuary. Ian Robert Ashbury, born May 14th, 1962. Frontman for The Cult, also sang with the reunion versions of The Doors and MC5. And today's the birthday of Dave Ambrosi, drummer for Pearl Jam, born this date 1968. From the single soundtrack, we heard Breath. And Mr. Paul Di'Anno, first lead singer for Iron Maiden, born this date 1958. From their self-titled debut, we heard Running Free. 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

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Let your curiosity and your beard grow wild. You just heard a trio of tracks featuring the talents of birthday boy Joshua Michael Home. Born this date 1973 with Eagles of Death Metal from Zipper Down, their version of Save a Prayer. He plays guitar on Lupe Fiasco's Hello, Goodbye, Uncool. From Lupe Fiasco's The Cool, also featuring Uncle. And with Queens of the Stone Age from Rated R, we heard The Lost Art of Keeping a Secret.

0: don't quit your job.
1: So I guess we're just going to be miserable for the rest of our lives, huh?
0: Yeah. That's the way it's looking.
2: Well, why is that? Why are you saying that?
1: Well, I mean, we don't have many options, do we? Think about it. We can quit our jobs and turn to Kenny. Or keep our jobs and just become spineless losers that end up spending their entire day dreaming of ways to kill their bosses.
0: You do that, too?
1: Of course.
0: That sounds a little sick.
1: It's not sick. It's just a way to blow off steam.
3: It's not like we're going to actually kill our bosses.
0: Good.
1: Well, you would have to admit that our lives would be a hell of a lot easier if our bosses weren't alive. Hypothetically.

I do remember one thing. It took hours and hours, and by the time I was done with it, I was so involved, I didn't know what to think. I carried it around with me for days and days, playing little games, like not looking at it for a whole day, and then looking at it to see if I still liked it. I did!

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I repeat myself when under stress. I repeat. The more I look at it, the more I like it. I do think it's good. The fact is, no matter how closely I study it, no matter how I take it apart, no matter how I break it down, it remains consistent.

TV, in magazines, and in books. He thought that some of these faces might be right for him, and that through the years, by keeping an ideal facial structure fixed in his mind, or somewhere in the back of his mind, that he might, by force of will, cause his face to approach those of his ideal. The change would be very subtle. It might take 10 years or so. Gradually his face would change its shape. A more hooked nose. Wider, thinner lips.

imagined that this was an ability he shared with most other people. They had also molded their faces according to some ideal. Maybe they imagined their new face would better suit their personality. Or maybe they imagined that their personality

Pet Sounds, released 60 years ago this weekend. Let's go away for a while. David Byrne had a birthday this week, born May 14th, 1952, born in Scotland, in case you didn't know, moved to the States as a child. From the album Remain in Light with Talking Heads, we heard Seen and Not Seen. And Mr. William Scott Bruford, born May 17th, 1949. Founding member of Yes and a member of three different incarnations of King Crimson. From their album Discipline, we heard the track Indiscipline. That's King Crimson. And from Yes's self-titled debut, we heard Harold Land, both tracks co-composed by Mr. Bruford. Richard Ashcroft from his third studio album, Keys to the World. Why not?

May 17, 1965. With Nine Inch Nails from their debut album Pretty Hate Machine, we heard That's What I Get. And we also heard Saint Etienne from Tiger Bay Urban Clearway. Mr. Stanley had a birthday this week as well from the band.

You think you're too cool for school, but I got a newsflash for you, Walter Cronkite. You aren't.

0: B-52's bringing it home from Cosmic Thing. Follow Your Bliss. We just heard Miss Donna Adrian Gaines, a.k.a. Donna Summer, who passed away on this date, 2012. Heaven Knows. And Alice Cooper, School's Out, released in April of 72, climbing the charts in May. And at the top of the charts 40 years ago today, Miss Whitney Houston with Greatest Love of All. I believe the children are our future. And recorded on this date 1967, Gentle on My Mind, classic from Glen Campbell. WUVT-FM is licensed to the Virginia Polytechnic Institute and State University and is operated by the Educational Media Company at Virginia Tech. 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

Hi, I'm NASCAR driver Kyle Busch. Driving a race car can be risky, but there's one risk that I'd never take on the road. I'd never try to drive my car through floodwaters. Floods kill more people every year than lightning, tornadoes, and even hurricanes. And most flood deaths are a result of people driving into floodwaters. If you approach a flooded roadway, do like the National Weather Service says, and turn around, don't drown.

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1: Yeah, what's up? 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
0: That's the new WOOV.
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0: Satan's Jimmy.
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0: 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Interesting.
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Just one more round. In that tourist town.

0: Hey, I'm Haley Kiyoko, and I know what it's like to struggle with mental health issues. 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

0: Hello, Dead Dog Records. How can I help you?
1: I really don't care about the artistic goals of your project. It's the act of reproduction itself. It's the reproduction of the song on a tape that triggers the obligations under the Copyright Act.
0: Oh.
1: We're the people who can be ripped off the easiest because we can't stop other people from ripping ourselves off.
0: Oh.
1: You may not like the big multinational corporations. You may not like the image that a big band is projecting with its presence or its marketing or whatever.
0: Oh.
1: No one's saying you have to. But unless you're willing to have a system where the big guys' rights are just as important as the little guys' rights, nobody has any rights.
0: Oh, no, greed can overpower judgment.
2: No matter, greed or need.
0: Well, that's what I'm going to find out.
2: No matter. We gentlemen of business have arrangements to discuss.
3: Oh, arrangements?
4: I love you, too.
5: Oh, close the door, Tom, and keep the common people out.
6: Bobby, tell you
2: in
6: terms of my deal.
2: As I was saying, since every fish now bears my famous and frankly fabulous face, I should be getting a profit from every fish product sold.
7: Oh, please, please, please.
5: There's surrealism, that kind of stuff.
8: I can get behind that. We gotta put our energies where it's gonna pay off. It's the publishing company, the catalog, and the masters.
2: As I was saying.
9: But a song, an idea, is ephemeral. It's intangible. People have always been able to hum and sing songs. Why can't they tape it?
2: Let's say a nickel per fish sandwich.
8: I can get behind this.
6: Look, the 30,000.
10: Okay.
6: That's against 7 points.
10: Okay.
6: After that, I have an option on the album.
10: Okay.
6: 200,000, and that's just a fee. That's not, an advance on my points. That's just my fee.
10: Okay.
2: 50 cents for sardines.
10: Okay.
2: Millions of dollars a day to finance my happily hedonistic lifestyle.
6: Obviously, no cross-collateralization, right?
9: They don't understand that I have a copyright given to me by, first of all, the Founding Fathers, who said that artists should be rewarded for their efforts and given an economic incentive to continue for the public enrichment, incidentally. They didn't do it for our sake. They did it so that we should continue to write for the public enrichment.
2: So which of your tedious copyright forms do I fill out first? You may speak now.
11: An unprincipled businessman lined up pockets at everybody else's expense.
12: No one can copyright fish. They're a natural resource.
6: By the way, the minute you start to recoup, the second you recoup, you pay me for record work.
9: Well, now,
11: the big is this record. Maybe $500 million a year.
8: They don't rock and roll the dude.
9: Well, now,
11: that's a conservative estimate.
9: They don't understand that that was said.
2: You may speak now.
8: Dude.
9: They don't understand that there's a copyright law on the books which says I own my song. What's the good of my ownership if I can't control it?
11: Performers and songwriters are swindled out of royalties. The United States of America is fleeced out of taxable income.
9: And they don't want the songwriters and people, the artists, to get one red cent. Why?
8: Oh, is that really what this is about?
13: Maybe he's right.
8: The music, man, not the money.
9: He doesn't write a better song than I do.
13: He's right.
8: You're a tool.
9: It uses... It uses my song. It uses my talent. Now that's not competition, that's larceny. And when it knocks me out, it's murder.
13: Maybe he's right.
14: On the other hand,
15: he's simply been ripped off with no credit or compensation.
14: On the other hand,
9: how am I going to make a living?
14: On the other hand,
16: most art is
17: based with a new technology.
16: Most
17: is
16: based with a new technology.
17: Most self-referential.
16: Most recognize that art is self-referential. In other words, most of them expect that their work will be commented on by others down through time or even contemporaneously. So therefore, most artists do not view this process as at all infringing. Rather, it's complementary.
9: How am I going to make a living?
17: So everybody. Based with a new technology.
16: Greed or need.
17: The law seems to go into shock.
13: We get into idiocy here. And that idiocy is bureaucratic, time-consuming nonsense of the worst kind, in my view. There are better ways of protecting the creator.
11: The law
13: and better ways of having freedom of information.
3: It's just in the law.
4: The term cultural industries has become a fashionable phrase in the last few years. The notion that the arts should be viewed primarily as an economic activity and that arts policy should be formulated from an economic point of view. And you call this notion in your book a perilous myth. Why?
10: I do. Because I feel, you see, that this is linking the arts up to mass industry. And what you find in the so-called cultural industries, and this applies to broadcasting, to radio, to television, in almost every field, you find that really the artist doesn't benefit all that much from this.
14: This just in. Former copyright director G. Carl Francis will be taking an extended vacation. But I'm not happy.
18: Hello?
14: Yeah.
18: The people that you work with and handle, I probably will sue them too because I'm not getting...
19: The
20: sad thing is...
21: I'm an artist.
20: You need to have a lawyer.
21: Have you any money of your own? That is personal. I can get it from other sources if you don't tell me.
20: The sad thing is when a smaller corporation that does not have deep pockets needs to redress a grievance because of a nuisance suit filed against them.
21: I'm an artist. A bad one, many people think, which means I'm always broke.
20: Because of a nuisance suit filed against them, it is easier for them to settle even though they're in the right because it's too expensive to go to court. Because our evidence...
22: I disagree with that.
23: George.
22: I knew I'd finally find something to disagree with Mrs. Quayle about.
20: You don't think that's true?
24: George, you don't need a lot of money for that.
25: Yes, you do.
24: No, you don't. You'd get a pro bono. I know. Your law firm, you have a very, very good law firm here in town.
26: What law?
24: Well, hold on, guys.
26: A nuisance suit is defined in the eyes of the beholder.
24: On the other,
26: suits against the cigarette industry are perceived by the cigarette industry as nuisance suits.
24: On the other, there has been a continuous fight in this country between corporate America and people.
27: The U.S. copyright law.
24: Between the dead, non-breathing corporate oligarchy that controls the country.
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24: It's not illegal. It's as legal as it's ever been and will remain that way. And you should feel very comfortable in doing it.
32: I repeat that my lawyers tell me the reverse. So let's let it drop at that.

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0: Great. 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

0: His first date. He wasn't quite sure what to do and what to say.
1: Vince, see for yourself. That's her.
2: Where?
1: Sitting right in front of us. That's Sharon.
2: Wow.
3: The most important thing is the first thing you say.
4: Hello.
1: What do you want?
4: I feel I might lay an egg any moment.
5: I beg your pardon.
6: What's a beautiful woman like you doing in a bar like this?
1: Peter, jerk.
7: Now, don't sugarcoat it. Just what is it you're trying to say?
8: I'll grow up.
9: You're falling in love with me. 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
10: No time for this nonsense.
11: Why do men always assume that a woman alone at a bar is just waiting to be picked up?
12: How would you like to spank somebody?
5: I beg your pardon?
12: I do love you, little.
13: I know, but I do wish you weren't so ugly.
14: Would you like to come over to my apartment and listen to some albums?

They were a non-human reptilian race, humanoid race, that came to this planet and interbred with humans in the far ancient world to create hybrid bloodlines through which they could manipulate the world. And they said, he said, quoting her, perfect for world leaders. And she said that he told her that these particular hybrid bloodlines could take either human or reptilian form and move between the two.

0: There's only one place on the dial you can hear. John Scofield, Greg Oz, Matthew Schitt, The Bad Plus, Ben Allison, Quincy Jones,
1: Dave Burrett,
0: Matt Lightcap,
1: Paul Blair,
0: Fred Hurst,
1: Ken
0: Craig Tate,
1: Amanda Monaco,
0: Springfield Joe, Levine,
1: Chicago Underground,
0: Ray Bell,
1: Medesky,
0: Dave Douglas,
1: Huggins and
0: John McLaughlin,
1: William Hooker,
0: Coltrane,
1: Galactic,
0: William
1: Sonner,
0: Gil Scott,
1: Pharaoh Sex,
0: Johnny Sabran,
1: Stanley Ornette,
0: Jimmy Smith,
1: Horace Silver,
0: Chick Corby,
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Summer is here and family activities are in full swing. Make sure that your entire home team is protected from the heat. It takes only minutes for a dog to become dehydrated, sustain brain damage, and die of heat stroke while in a parked car, even in the shade with the windows cracked open. Cover your bases. If you know that you'll be out and about, leave your dog at home, indoors where it's safe. If it's too warm for us to sit in a parked car, then it's definitely too hot for Spot. Thank you.

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1: Can't you hear it?
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0: Always get your man?
1: Of course.
2: Think you'll get me?
1: I hope so.
3: The noise you're hearing in the background are the different little shops here in the marketplace in Nazareth. There's a man beating out some pans with a hammer there. You know, looking at Nazareth, especially in this part of Nazareth, you'd be inclined to feel like Nathaniel did when he said to Philip in the Bible, "Can there be any good thing ever come from Nazareth?" And John the Baptist preaching repentance down on the Jordan River, which we'll be seeing later on today, said, "There's one coming after me, the latchet of whose shoes I am not worthy to stoop down and unloose." And the prophets had said, referring to this place right here, "He shall be called a Nazarene."

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1: Eight months later, we met at a restaurant.
2: Martini talk.
1: Mostly.
2: About new love.
1: Objects.
2: Interests.
1: And techniques.
2: Blink, you told me you loved me.
1: Martini talk.
2: Mostly.
1: And I asked you.
2: Between olives.
3: Green, black, black, green.
2: Blink.
1: To sleep with me again.
2: Martini talk.
1: You smiled.
2: Licking a bit twice.
1: And said.
2: Before dropping it on the side of your plate.
1: Blink.
4: Now.
1: Yes, now, I said.
4: Now.
1: You said that's just the martini talking.
3: Mostly.
1: Well, I said the martini.
2: Is clearly.
3: Clear.
1: And so are you.
3: Mostly.
2: Plink.

0: But I'm, but like, you know, what is she to you?
1: You know, she's just one of the bitches I got set up. I got mail over in Hermosa Beach, and I rent this little place for Simone over in Compton, where you staying. Mm-hmm. And about four blocks away, I got this young 19-year-old country girl named Sharonda. I found her on a bus stop 2 days out of Georgia, barefoot, country as a chicken coop. Took her to my place in Compton, told her it was Hollywood.
0: You told her? She believed you?
1: Hell yeah. With her dumb country ass, Compton is Hollywood. Closest she ever been anyway.

0: Now look, you can't look like you're trying to get her out of here before Christian Simonsen shows up, but you got to get her out of here before Christian Simonsen shows up.
1: Yeah, but what's the point? They're going to Shanna's daddy's house at Lake LBJ and it's no guys. Absolutely no guys.
0: Okay, so after we bring the girls drinks, in fairly rapid order, but not obvious, we order two more rounds of shots.
1: You think they're gonna fall for that?
0: Will be very convincing. Now it's time to turn up the volume. No more fucking around. We go to Jaeger shots.
1: Man, they're not gonna drink Jaeger shots?
0: Dude, as long as the guy's buying the booze, a fucking bitch will drink anything. Come on, dude, we can at least get one shot of here down these fucking bitches' throats. After that, we'll see if they got another Jaeger shot in them. You never know. That could be the shot that puts them past the point of fuck it.
1: Then all of a sudden, no guys at the lake house turns into a couple of guys at the lake house.
0: My point, exactly. I know I can at least get Shanna to suck my banana into a fucking buttery nipple shot. It's Julia's sweet shot.
1: Key lime pie.
0: Oh, come on, dude. You can fucking Leroy Brown do one more for dessert.
2: WVT would like to remind you not to drink and drive. It doesn't matter how much you've drunk or where you're going. Alcohol impairs your hand-eye coordination, and operating a motor vehicle while under the influence can be fatal. Do yourself a favor. If you think you might be drunk, you are, and shouldn't be driving.

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Let's listen to Chief Warrant Officer Bob Button and the Airmen of Note do an arrangement of a song you'll recognize, and you may not believe it can still swing, but believe me, it does.

0: take a look at the album and see how much time we have left on side one.
1: That is the miracle of music from a beer bottle.
0: You could do our theme with beer bottles of different...
1: I need more bottles.
0: Yeah,
1: okay. Let's open some more beers.
0: Well, why don't we pick the needle up and then finish off some beer bottles and come back and maybe we'll have the theme.
1: Okay, like just as a reminder, here's the first note.
0: That's the end of this part of the album. So good day.
1: Good day.
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0: If anyone recognized a little sample in that song, it's a Chuck Mangione tune.
1: Yeah.
0: Does anyone recognize that?
1: Yeah, Band News.
0: Chuck Mangione.
2: Just I recognize it.
1: If you like that song, raise your hand.
2: I recognize it.
0: You recognize it?
1: Yeah! No, yeah!
0: All right, that's cool. I'll see you guys later.
2: This next song's called Recognition.
3: That which beareth thorns and briars is rejected, and is nigh unto cursing, whose end is to be burned. But, beloved, we are persuaded better things of you, and things that accompany salvation, though we thus speak. For God is not unrighteous to forget your work and labor of love.
4: It'll play back at the wrong speed, 10th fret.

0: Before you have any interaction with members of the opposite sex, we're going to have to debrief you thoroughly over the course of the next few sessions. Today, though, we'll just start off with some simple affirmations that will be automatically induced into your memory temple, which you can upload onto a hard drive and review at your desire. Affirmation number one. There are no such words as me or mine. Words of this nature were introduced into society as a control mechanism which systematically divided the subjects first individually and then as a collective. From now on,
1: Alfred Lion.
2: He realized that he was a catalyst, a walking, living human catalyst. You get him near an artist like Thelonious Monk or Bud Powell, and he instinctively knew that they had it down deep, and he could draw that ability out of them and get it on a record. And he did it by not talking about record sales and commercialism and who the big names on the date. He never got into that. He was interested in you and your thoughts and getting you to have an unrestricted flow of your ideas in his recordings. Not many people have that. And he never made a mistake out of over 1,000 records that Alfred produced in the years that he had Blue Notes. Easily 900, 950 of them are classic.

0: Once when I was in my early 20s, I drove up to a drive-in window at a restaurant. I was with a bunch of friends. We'd been in the car too long and I was feeling restless. "Can I take your order?" the voice from the speaker asked me. "Yes, I'd like a large," I replied.
1: "A large what, sir?"
0: the voice questioned. "A large soda," came my insolent answer. It was really funny at the time. You had to be there, I guess.

0: Thank you. I just want to quickly point out that my bird is the pea waka waka, the purple one at the very top over there.
1: Well, I want to point out that my bird is the kokako, is the second one down there.
2: While we're all pointing out birds, I would like to point out that my bird is the huia, way up top there.
0: Right at the top.
2: Although, my fiancée Marsha did help. She did a great job on the tail, don't you think?
3: Oh, yeah.
0: Which one's your bird, Ben?
1: Ben, what bird did you do?
4: Mine is the humble, the smallest bird of the lot, the humble kereru down the bottom right.
3: And
4: to scale.
3: From Annabelle from Sports Team, we have a beautiful karere. And from Callum from Sports Team, we have a beautiful ruru.
0: A wonderful smorgasbord of birds. 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

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Are you an aspiring musician? 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

0: Because of the brave men and women who broke new ground to change the course of Black history and culture, we have the ability to succeed today, whether it's in science, business, politics, or the arts. Daniel Hale Williams, the famous surgeon, founded Provident Hospital in Chicago, where African-American doctors trained and Black patients were treated with the highest level of medical care. Provident was the first medical facility founded and controlled by Blacks. It was here that Dr. Daniel Hale Williams performed the first successful open-heart surgery in history. This is Chiba. The African-American community prides itself on a diverse range of people and talent, whether it's from the music of today by Marlon Jordan to medical pioneer Daniel Hale Williams. Let's celebrate our rich heritage.
1: The day I follow Aubrey Hale Clayton on a wet deck, that day, I cut my throat.

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I didn't learn this from Ella Fitzgerald. I did not learn this from Sarah Vaughan. I learned this song from Funk Master Flex, Chaka Khan. That's who I learned this song from.

0: 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We got the websites popping. Little things stopping. That's how we do it.
1: Hold on. Let's talk about them dudes that be lying, man.
2: Elevator going up.
3: Hey, Lynch.
4: Yeah.
3: Have you seen my gerbil? My gerbil. Have you seen it?
4: No.

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I will tell what I can. 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

0: there will be no attack tonight. They intend to starve us out before they start a proper fight. Concentrate their force. Hit us from the right.
1: Liar!
2: Before we close, I just want to ask you, what do you think of Mahalia Jackson, her voice?
3: I think that's great.
2: She has been compared with Bessie Smith. Do you think think she could sing like Bessie Smith if she sang the blues?
3: That's a little deep for me there, you know. Because she's religious, right?
2: Yes, very religious. And she won't sing anything but religious songs, but she has this tremendous voice and very strong voice and powerful.
3: Yeah, I heard that record. What did she play? Hold My Hand or something like that?
2: She's got so many of them, I can't remember them all.
3: Yeah.
2: He's got the whole world in his hand.
3: Yeah, something like that.
2: Right.
3: Mm-hmm.
2: Well, thank you very much, and now we'll take the tape and we'll edit it and we'll use it.
3: All right. It's a pleasure meeting you, Chris.
2: Pleasure meeting you. Thank you.

0: Boy, what you doing around here?
1: Man, shut up, I'm trying to get some money.
0: You know they killed your boy the other day, talking about that dude was raiding. I don't think that boy was raiding. He just used to be talking a lot. Them niggas spooking out around here on them pills, so be careful.
1: Man, I got that dazzle on me.
0: Man, them niggas tripping. Them people smoke.
1: Shit, you know I gotta do me shorty.

0: My favourite shirt. 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
1: You knew the world would not be the same. Few people laughed. Few people cried. Most people were silent. I remembered the line from the Hindu scripture, the Bhagavad Gita. Vishnu is trying to persuade the prince that he should do his duty, and to impress him,

0: God damn it. He got them young boys gonna try to tell me. I know what the young boys like. I've been producing 30 years. 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This damn shit right here. Man, fuck that. Y'all go, my boy. Hey, yo, Knight.
1: Yeah,
0: 91 drug. What's up, brother? Yeah, what's up? I heard that little brothers. That shit sounds pretty good right there. Thing, look here, now I'm sitting down here with this cork triton. I got a boom in the back. Just won't go bit for me. God damn it, motherfucker. Don't you go on and don't you do a little something for me?
1: I can't do nothing. We're
0: trying to do this. Come on, now look, now you know. Now look, now I'd hate to go out there and rob some old jazz singer for one of their old beats. But I do it. Hey, you know I do it. I like Jack and Boots. Hey, I do it. Cause I'm a great sticker. Oh, shit.
1: Whoa, whoa, whoa, whoa.
2: Good evening, ladies and gentlemen. Around about now, if you met us musically, we the Temptations would like to take out a little time to introduce ourselves to you personally. First of all, I'd like to introduce to you Mr. Our band directed by Mr. Cornelius Grant and yours truly, Melvin Frank. And right about now, we'd like to say to each of you,

0: this Friday performing live
1: at the Civic Center.
0: You heard him on Fat Rabbit with Timbaland.
2: I'll be that. Hey, Luda, a.k.a. L-O-V-A.
0: You heard him with Jermaine Dupri on Sony PlayStation's John Madden 2000. Now, see him perform live at the Civic Center for 3 shows only. It's ludicrous. Tickets for the first show are not available because it's sold out. Tickets for the second show
3: are not available.
0: You got it right. Sold out. And tickets for the third and final show have been sold out.
4: So hold up. 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
2: The one you're making as we speak.
1: Hold on, man. I bet you guys are listening to everything.
2: The bugs are there for your protection.
1: I know.
3: You either have no ability to use this for any purpose whatsoever, either for free or for money. You want to test me in the court? If we did not buy ownership, we bought exclusivity. And if you want to try and check me out, and you go ahead and try and do something with it, and I'm going to sue your ass. You can never use it without our permission.
4: Maybe he's right.
3: So I sent you the check. I own it or I control it. You can never use it for anything without my permission. And if you want to challenge me, we'll go to court tomorrow and I'll prove you wrong. And you want to find out? Let's go.
4: Maybe he's wrong.
3: I'm telling you the facts of law and the facts of reality here. The reality is I gave you money, I own it or I control it. If you want to try and do something with it, I'm going to sue you. You never use it for any purpose again or I will sue you.
4: Maybe he's right.
5: I own the copyright.
3: Get a fucking lawyer. Go get a lawyer right now. Let's have it out. I am not going to piss around with you about this. You can't use it without my permission for anything forever. Got it? Get a lawyer, because you're going to need one.
4: Maybe he's right. Maybe there is something the matter with me.
3: I'm going to sue your ass.
4: I just don't see how a world that makes such wonderful things could be bad.
3: You want to test me?

Gimme, gimme, gimme. I am not gonna. I need some more.

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0: 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Al Roker here. 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

0: Leon, what you doing with your phone? Taking pictures?
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0: We'll do that song for Mr. Shel Silverstein, who wrote it right here. Stand up. See his head shining? That's him. He wrote that song.
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This is The Winds of Change. I'm Linda DeVito, back in the chair, behind the board, in the red penthouse suite studios of Squire Student Center. It is 9 o'clock, and The Winds of Change, each and every Monday, starts with an important song. 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

Peter Frampton from Something's Happening with Sailing Away, Sail Away. The band that kind of, I don't know, between Chicago and Blood, Sweat, and Tears, they put the brass back in rock and roll. We heard Spinning Wheel from the first Blood, Sweat, and Tears album, The Olympians, New Music, from their album In Search of a Revival with Honey Bee and A Beautiful Noise by Alicia Keys and Brandi Carlile. Started things off this morning for the Winds of Change. Let's see. So this is officially the first summer show because everybody's gone. Graduation happened. Congratulations to all of you graduates, especially those of you who graduated and were a part of this amazing place known as WUVIT or WUVT. You are all now alumni WUVITeers. 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Just join it, please. Make sure we have updated addresses from you when you find a place to land, and continually update me on your whereabouts so that we can keep our alumni association strong. I want to thank each and every one of you, if you're out there in radio land listening, for everything you gave to this place. I was kind of out of pocket this weekend, so I wasn't able to attend any of the celebrations, but good job, everybody, and to my Floyd County High School graduates who may be listening, also great job. And to all of you in our listening area who may or may not be in high school or college, just you're on the precipice of a new beginning, and it's just part of your journey. Remember, don't lose yourself on the road, but if sometimes you get lost, it's not always a bad thing. But just remember to find your way, and you always have home. And the Blacksburg Community Band invites you to a Memorial Day concert to remember our heroes on Sunday, May 24th at 1 p.m. at the Warm Hearth Village Center. 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That is the Community Band's Memorial Day concert, remembering our heroes on Sunday, May 24th, that's this coming Sunday at 1 p.m. at Warm Hearth Village Center. 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And this important Memorial Day message brought to you by all your friends here at WUVT 90.7 FM. I'm just going to take a point of privilege since I'm on the air, and today is a special day. Two of my children have birthdays today because they're twins. And I guess you could have children born on the same day that aren't twins. That happens. But happy birthday, Vinny. Happy birthday, Maria. I usually play these two songs because their names are in them. So, point of privilege. Here we go.

ragged men in their raggy clothes. A silver thorn of bloody rose, lie crushed and broken

all the same. Joey Quinones with Driftin' from In a Soul Steady Sensation. L. Golding with Vincent, and Michael McDonald from the Songs of West Side Story with Maria. And it is a Monday, the 18th day of May, 2026. We have 9:47 on the clock here on the East Coast, and our weather here on the East Coast, not sure about where you are, but here on the West Coast, it is hot today and tomorrow. We are in a summer heat wave of sorts in late spring. This is some hot weather. Temperatures here in the Southern Highlands of Southwest Virginia are probably going to be anywhere from like 88, 86 to 92, 93. Here in Blacksburg, they're saying it'll be around 90. Down in Roanoke, it'll be a little warmer. South side, even warmer. So today and tomorrow, they're saying we are going to be hot under sunny skies and temperatures in the upper 80s to lower 90s. Overnight lows both tonight and Tuesday night, under partly cloudy skies for Tuesday night, clear skies tonight, will be in the upper 50s to lower 60s. Wednesday starts out mostly sunny. Our high temperature will zip on up to the upper 80s, and then we've got rain coming into the forecast. We've got a 70% chance on Wednesday afternoon. That continues into Wednesday night. 90% chance for Thursday. 70% chance for Thursday night and Friday. Temperatures during the period in the overnight lows for Wednesday night and Thursday night in the upper 50s Wednesday night, upper 40s to near 50 on Thursday night, and then mid-70s for Thursday and mid-60s for Friday. Looking ahead to the weekend, showers and possibly thunderstorms continue at 80% for Saturday and Saturday night, and then 70% for Sunday. So we are going to be in a rainy period for the next 5 days beginning on Wednesday. So we need the rain desperately, and this is really good to see. Temperatures during the weekend time will be in the mid-70s to near 80 by Sunday, and overnight lows Saturday night in the middle 50s. Currently outside the WUVT studios, we have 73 degrees, a dew point of 64 degrees, giving us a sticky humidity of 73%. There is little to no wind out there. A barometric pressure at a steady 30.34 inches of mercury. Under clear, fair, blue skies. And that new green, I mean, against that blue, like this time in spring, it's just like everything is just so green, all that new green, and it's just beautiful. Just beautiful. Love where we live, don't you?

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So, never forget, WUVT goes with you now more than it ever did before, and we're so pleased about that. Anyway, I remembered a song by Chris Isaak, and we now have it on CD in the radio station, thanks to a wonderful alumni, Russ. And here's a song for the season, Graduation Day.

To you, it's just a piece of firewood. But to invasive insects, it's a ticket to their next meal. 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And may I add, even though rain is coming, there are many counties under a burn ban due to the severe drought we find ourselves in, and there are some Virginia counties that are in extreme drought situations. So do be aware of the rules where you will be camping, and outdoor burning may not be permissible. So just keep that in mind with this rain coming. Hopefully this will help relieve our severe drought, but the last thing I saw, it would take 10 inches of rain in a month to correct things immediately, but that still doesn't get us out of the drought that we've been in for the last 2, maybe 3 years. So we keep compounding the drought every year without getting the necessary rainfall we need to move it forward. Anyway, you just heard from, who did we just hear from? Don't Look Back. Very wise words of wisdom from the Mark Adams album, This Is Soul, an all-star list of performers on this record. Gloria Gaynor gave us vocals on that track. Just amazing. Really, really good album. This is a neo-soul. Jack Johnson from his latest surf film music with Tahiti, getting some help from Hermanos Gutierrez. Chris Isaak before that with For Graduation Day from Forever Blue for our graduates happening all across this country. James Hunter Six with Here and Now from Off the Fence. Magdalene Lane from Don McLean's Tapestry album. And Maura O'Connell with Feet of a Dancer from her album Just in Time with some amazing advice for those who are dancing, whether you be young or old, and starting things anew.

until 1 o'clock this afternoon, bringing you just this eclectic genre-bending mix of music, mixing old and new and soul and folk and rock and all sorts of stuff. Let's check in with our weather forecast. The weather operative word for today and tomorrow is hot. And then the operative word for Wednesday through this coming Sunday is rain. So we've got heat and rain, and it'll cool off during the rain. So we can put up with 2 days of heat to get to much needed rain. Temperatures today, upper 80s to lower 90s. Tomorrow, upper 80s to lower 90s throughout our entire listening area. Some of you may see 93, 4, some of you may see 88. So that's going to be the range. Overnight, low temperatures will be in the upper 50s to lower 60s. For Wednesday, a high temperature in the mid to upper 80s. Starts out sunny. 70% chance of rain rolls in after 2 p.m. And this rain is going to be accompanied by thunderstorms as well. You know, I don't know if any of you saw, there was footage of a storm chaser who caught literally the development of this tornado in Nebraska. And to watch, I mean, it's just incredible, the power. Anyway, just be on alert if we get severe weather. 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Have weather alerts on your phone. This is the time of year when it gets a little exciting here in the mountains, too. Generally, we are lucky enough not to have tornadic activity, but it's not out of the question. So just keep yourselves aware with an eye to the sky. That's the best I can tell you. Currently outside, we have 77 degrees, sunny blue skies, and drink plenty of water today. It's going to be hot. Parla Greens just ended our set of music with Lion's Mane. Crungeman with Little Joe and Mary from The Universe Smiles Upon You 2. Kevin Eubanks and Stanley Jordan brought us Lights from the Duet album, Duets. His Golden Messenger new music. The album is entitled I'm People, and we heard Depends on the River. And that's where we started things off this last set. And we're going to continue with Archie Bell and the Drells.

Good morning. It's 3 minutes past the hour of 11 o'clock, and you are in tune with WUVT FM 90.7 in Blacksburg and 101.9 FM in Roanoke.

You know, you never realized how many Clarksvilles there are. There's one in Tennessee. There is one in Virginia, right here, down along the border with North Carolina, down 58. I'm not sure where Michael Nesmith was when he wrote that song. Need to talk? 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Call 540-961-8400 to speak with someone who cares. Again, that's RAF Crisis Hotline, 540-961-8400. Put it in your phone book. You never know when you need to speak with someone who cares. You know, it's always a good number to have. Been helping people out for over 40 years here in our region. Hope you're enjoying the winds of change on this Monday, the 18th day of May, 2026. Halfway through May. Just keeps rolling, doesn't it? I tell you.

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Let's go fly a kite and send it soaring up

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It truly is. We just heard something from Saving Grace. And I'm looking for the... There it is. Right where it's supposed to be. This is Robert Plant's album with Susie Dien. And recorded on Nonsuch Records last year. And we heard the song Chevrolet. I myself am a Chevrolet driver. Or a GM driver, let's say. I've always liked a Chevy. From the soundtrack to the motion picture Mary Poppins, we heard Let's Go Fly a Kite, and I am going to tell you, there have been some amazing kite flying days. And I got to fly a lot of kites with Lily this season. You know, when it gets hotter, the wind tends to die down, but hopefully we'll have some more kite flying in our future in the next couple of months. The Squirrel Nut Zippers with Summer Storm. The Sherman Brothers gave us Chitty Chitty Bang Bang from the soundtrack to that movie. It's on the Sherman Brothers Songbook album. Tedeschi Trucks Band with Hero from their latest release, Future Soul, and they're coming to Floyd this summer. Sarah Hanahan with We Bop from her latest album, Among Giants. We heard Chrissy Hind and Pals. Her one pal on Always On My Mind was Rufus Wainwright, and the album is entitled Duets Special. She and him brought us Melt Away, which is a tribute to Brian Wilson. It's the title track. And then also from Duet Special, we heard Chrissy Hind and Pals, featuring Cat Power with First of the Gang to Die, and Arturo Sandoval with, from his Sangue album, we heard Rio, El Rio, and there's something else to that title, but I forgot to put it in. I'll have to correct that on our track man. And that's where the set of music started off. So let's quickly look at our weather forecast. Operative word, hot and hot for today and tomorrow. You can expect temperatures into the upper 80s to lower 90s throughout our region. Probably some records will be set. I have no doubt. Tonight, under clear skies, it'll drop down to the upper 50s to lower 60s, and the same for Tuesday night, but it'll become partly cloudy. More on the rain forecast later on. There's a southwest wind there's a wind out of the southwest at 5 miles per hour currently. And we've reached the 80 degree mark. Humidity is at 56%. Not much of a breeze, but if you can catch a little bit of one, it kind of cools it down just a bit. I don't know. Not much though, right? Anyway, let's, what happened to that disc? Well, I look and it's not there. Huh. All right, so we're going to go with our second one, which is in there. And, number 4 for that one. So here we go.

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So we are truly everywhere. One more hour to the Winds of Change. It is straight up 12 o'clock.

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And that is this week, May 23rd. That would be Friday night? Saturday night, May 23rd. And let's see, let's go over what you've listened to here on the Winds of Change for this 18th day of May, as we are quickly coming to the end time of the show. That was just Joni Mitchell with the title cut from Hejira. Great album. Johnny Rivers before that with Come Home America from the LA Reggae album, which is one of the reasons why this show has been titled The Winds of Change all these 47 years. We had two from Iron and Wine. From Beast Epic, we heard Call It Dreaming and Write for Sky. A song that was penned for Benny Goodman. It was entitled Waiting Patiently, and it's from the Harry Scholar Echoes album. Then Sing Me Alive is a live album from the tours of I'm With Her of this last 10 months. And that was Standing on the Fault Line. And that's where we started off. So we've gotten our music discussed and our PSA done. And it's hot out there, so please have water. If you're out and about, it's 81 degrees, and we're gonna get right back into the music, this time from Jerry Rafferty.

That was just Maya Sharp from her album Echo with The Girl on Her Way. Brandi Carlile before that from her latest Returning to Myself with A War with Time. Elaine Elias from So Far So Close. Not sure how that typed out like that, but we heard Night Timer. Emmy Lou Harris from the album Evangeline with the James Taylor composition Millworker. And from City to City, Jerry Rafferty with Whatever's Written in Your Heart. And that concludes that set of music. We're into the final stretch of the Winds of Change for this Monday, May 18th, 2026. Happy birthday to Maria and Vinny. It's 83 degrees on the outside right now. There's a warm breeze from the southwest at 6 miles per hour. The barometric pressure is kind of steady at 30.32 inches. Humidity 51%. Sunny skies today. Oh, they're taming it down a bit. They've taken away our hot pictures. And now they're saying we're only going to get into the upper 80s. Phew. Yeah, when it gets to be 90, they put that hot sun picture up there. So now they're saying only the upper 80s. Overnight lows, again, will be in the low to mid, or the upper 50s to lower 60s throughout our region. There's only now a 30% chance of thunderstorms for our Wednesday. So it'll still be sunny, mid-80s. And now the updated forecast for Wednesday night and Thursday through Sunday is now looking like a 40 to 50% chance of showers and thunderstorms Wednesday night, 90% on Thursday, 80% Thursday night, and Friday 80%. Temperatures are a little cooler than they had thought. Overnight lows on Wednesday night in the upper 50s. Temperatures on Thursday will only be in the lower 70s, and on Friday in the mid 60s, overnight lows Thursday night in the upper 40s to lower 50s. And then looking ahead, 60% chance of showers on Friday night, 80% Saturday through Sunday. Temperatures Friday night in the lower 50s, mid 70s for Saturday. Mid-70s, maybe upper 70s for Sunday, and overnight lows on Saturday night in the mid-50s. So we've got a lot of rain coming. It's not going to be as hot today, although it's already 83 degrees at noon, so we'll see where we go from here. Anyway, we've got a couple of tunes set up, maybe, oh, I don't know, maybe three, depending on how long I make the next one after S.G. Goodman's Nature's Child. 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Don't go anywhere. Good stuff coming.

Well, as the strumming of Yorma and Jack take us away, we just concluded The Winds of Change with The Nature's Child from S.G. Goodman and Calling All Angels from Katie Lang, with some help from Jane Sibri from Katie's Recollection CD. That goes out to all my Floyd County and community members. I am not going to be here the next 2 weeks. I have some stuff going on Memorial Day weekend, and then Lady Buffs basketball camp begins on Monday, June 1st. So I will be in Floyd, but I will be back with you on the 8th. And I'll be with you on the 8th, and I won't be with you on the 15th because I got a trip to take. But for the rest of the summer after that, I'm pretty sure I'm going to be here the whole time. Just lots going on. Lots of things to do, places to be, people to see, you know, all that kind of stuff. Anyway, please remember the true meaning of Memorial Day weekend. Where is that thing? And, I'm going to have to take this phone call. So, see you later, everybody. Have a good one.

Good afternoon. It's just a little bit after 1 o'clock, and you're listening to WUVT 90.7 FM Blacksburg and online at wuvt.vt.edu, and now in Roanoke at 101.9 FM. This is Musicophilia, and I'm your host, Kirsty Caldrow, and I have an eclectic set for you, as always. I know that's what you've come to expect if you've caught Musicophilia before. So, coming up first for you, I have Blood, Sweat, and Tears. You Make Me So Very Happy.

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And if you're just tuning in, this is Music Ophelia, and I'm your host, Kirsty Caldrow. And I have a request. Now, this request came in during Winds of Change, and so Linda wanted to make sure that this one goes out to Angie. Shout out to Angie. And just for you, Rainbow Roller Coaster.

Well, that was Sinead O'Connor, The Emperor's New Clothes, from I Do Not Want What I Haven't Got. And before that, we heard a piece from the original Broadway cast recording of Hair, and that one is called Where Do I Go? And before that, we heard Acoustic Syndicate, Rainbow Roller Coaster. And we heard the Avett Brothers, We Americans, from Closer Than Together. And that album was donated by Russ Teresi. Thank you, Russ. Shout out to Russ. And he's going to be here next week filling in for Linda for Winds of Change, and probably the following week, I think, too. So he is one of our treasured alumni DJs. And he'll be back with us for a couple of weeks. So make sure you tune in for Winds of Change to listen to Russ next week. And it's time to talk about the weather. Right now at the Virginia Tech Airport, it is fair and 84 degrees Fahrenheit. And the humidity is 46%, and the wind speed is from the south at 3 miles per hour. Today, the high is predicted to go up to 89 degrees, and it's predicted to be sunny. Tonight will be mostly clear with a low around 61, and it's going to get windy tonight. Wind gusts could be as high as 21 miles per hour. Tuesday will be mostly sunny with a high near 89 as well, like today, so we're going to have more of the same tomorrow. And Tuesday night will be partly cloudy with a low around 61. Wednesday, there will be a chance of showers and thunderstorms, mainly after 2 p.m., with increasing clouds and a high near 86. And let's see, it says new rainfall amounts less than a tenth of an inch, except higher amounts possible in thunderstorms. Wednesday night, a chance of showers and thunderstorms, mostly cloudy with a low around 59. Thursday, showers with thunderstorms also possible after 2 p.m. with a high near 73. Well, so those showers that are coming in are going to cool it down about 10 or 15 degrees, and that will be welcome. And Thursday night, showers likely and possibly a thunderstorm, and showers after 8 p.m. with a low around 50. Friday, we are expecting showers with thunderstorms, also possible after 2 p.m., high near 66. And Friday night, showers will be likely and possibly a thunderstorm, mostly cloudy with a low around 52. And next Saturday, it's looking like there will be showers and thunderstorms with a high near 76. Same thing for Saturday night, except a low around 57. And then Sunday's also showers and thunderstorms predicted with a high near 78. So we are having a heat wave here, probably slightly warmer than it usual for middle to end of May. But that will dissipate when the rain comes in on Wednesday. And that would be Wednesday night in particular is when it'll start to cool down. And in honor of our heat wave, we're going to hear some music from the great Ella Fitzgerald. And this is her rendition of Heat Wave.

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Have you ever wondered if you have a drinking problem? If so, you're not alone. There are plenty of others just like you that can help. 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That's 203 East Roanoke Street, Blacksburg, Virginia. 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And we just heard a track from Brandi Carlile's new album. This was the second track, and it's called Human. And I don't think there's a single track that you would want to skip over on the CD. It's amazing, and it's hard for all of us here not to keep playing it so much. So, before that we heard John Moreland, Gentle Violence, from his album Visitor. And so I played some of his music last summer when this CD had first come out. It's called Visitor. And I heard an interview with him on NPR. And apparently he went off the grid. No cell phone, no internet, no anything for a year. And just wrote and composed and came up with this album, which also has great, it's just every single piece is good. And before that, we heard Ella Fitzgerald, Heatwave, from Ella at the Hollywood Ball, singing the Erling Berlin song, Irving Berlin songbook. Say that 10 times fast. And then Sinead O'Connor, The Emperor's New Clothes. And coming up next for you, I have some Stevie Wonder from Songs in the Key of Life. This one's called Have a Talk with God.

And that was War, Why Can't We Be Friends? And did you catch that line by B.B. Dickerson, the bassist and co-founder of that funk band War? He sings the line, I'd kind of like to be the president. And, well, B.B. Dickerson, if you're still around and you run for president, you have my vote. Coming up next for you, I have some Bob Marley and the Wailers. Stir It Up, Little Darlin'.

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And if you're just tuning in, this is Musicophilia and I'm your host, Kirsty Caldrow. And we just heard from Bob Marley and the Wailers, Stir It Up. And before that, we heard from War, Why Can't We Be Friends? And Stevie Wonder, Have a Talk with God. And Brandi Carlile, Human. And so, after I was talking about B.B. Dickerson and his line in that song, I'd kind of like to be the president. Well, I looked that up, and unfortunately, he did pass in 2021. So he did not get to be the president. And there are really interesting careers that these surviving members have had. So Lonnie Jordan, Leroy Lonnie Jordan from the band, he did keyboards and vocals. He's the only original member who still performs under the name War. And this is interesting. Lee Oscar, who played harmonica, he left the touring group in the 1990s and became an incredibly successful entrepreneur. He founded Lee Oscar Harmonicas, which is one of the most widely respected harmonica brands in the world. That's true, along with Hohner. Those two are the top harmonica brands, so that's really interesting. I did not know that before today. And there's Howard E. Scott, who played guitar and sang, and Harold Ray Brown, who played the drums. They, after a lengthy battle with management over the War name, Scott Brown, Oscar, and the late B.B. Dickerson formed the Low Rider Band in the mid-1990s. And they spent decades touring and performing the classic hits they co-wrote, entirely separate from Lonnie Jordan's version of the band. So that's just a little bit of trivia there for you on what happened to War. The band that mainly became known in the 70s, I think they started in 1969. And coming up next for you, I have some Ricky Lee Jones, and this is from her album Flying Cowboys. Hope you enjoy.

And that was the James Hunter Six from their new album, Off the Fence. And this is another new CD we have here in high rotation at the WUVT studios. And I just love this. I don't think there's a mediocre piece on here. It's all great. It's all so much fun. So if you want to check that out, the James Hunter Six, Off the Fence. And it's time for a PSA. Do you love WUVT? Are you looking for more of our amazing content? Great news! WUVT has a YouTube channel. 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And coming up next, I have another new artist and piece. This is in the jazz genre. It's Corcoran Holt. He's a bassist. And this one is called Raven's Call.

0: listen, I know you're making this new album and I know you're in the studio, but when you get back, you and I have to have some me and you time, okay? Between the kids and our careers and life, I just feel like we have to make sure.
1: Wow. I'm just going to exit out of that one because I'm not sure where that conversation was going. And usually CDs are conveniently labeled, but this track, it's kind of in the unknown zone. So I'll just continue on in our planned set here today. I've got something from Not Our First Goat Rodeo. Love that title. This is a collaboration of Yo-Yo Ma with Stuart Duncan, Edgar Meyer, and Chris Thiele. And this one's called Waltz Whitman.

was Not Our First Goat Rodeo. That's a collaboration of Yo-Yo Ma, Stuart Duncan, Edgar Meyer, and Chris Thiele. And the reason it's called Not Our First Goat Rodeo is that they have another album that came before that called The Goat Rodeo Sessions. Now we're going to circle back to Corcoran Holt here. I bailed out of that track because I just wasn't sure if it was appropriate. And it's funny because it was called Raven's Call. So I was thinking, oh, this must be evocative of birds and nature. But Raven's Call was actually a woman named Raven calling. So what I'm going to do is play track 10, which is entitled Flatbush. And I'm really excited to hear this because my husband and I lived in Brooklyn for many, many years. And I would, when I was in grad school, walk out from our place to Flatbush Avenue to catch the 2 or the 3 train to the end of the line to go to Brooklyn College. That's where I got my master's. So let's see what Corcoran Holt has to say in his music about Flatbush. How does he depict with his bass and with his ensemble life on Flatbush Avenue?

And that was bassist Corcoran Holt with his ensemble on an album called Freedom of Art. And that track was called Flatbush. And it is time to talk about the weather. Right now at the Virginia Tech Airport, it is 85 degrees Fahrenheit. The humidity is 44%, and the wind speed is from the southeast at 5 miles per hour. This afternoon is predicted to be sunny, and it will still go up in temperature with a high near 89. Tonight will be mostly clear with a low around 61, and there may be wind gusts as high as 21 miles per hour. Tuesday will be mostly sunny with a high near 89, and Tuesday night partly cloudy with a low around 61. Wednesday, there's a chance of showers and thunderstorms mainly after 2 p.m., increasing clouds with a high near 86. Wednesday night, chance of showers and thunderstorms mostly cloudy with a low around 59. And chance of precipitation is 50%. New precipitation amounts of less than a tenth of an inch, except higher amounts possible in thunderstorms. Thursday, we can expect showers with thunderstorms also possible after 2 p.m. with a high near 73. And Thursday night, showers likely and possibly a thunderstorm. Then showers after 8 p.m. with a low around 50. Friday, showers with thunderstorms also possible after 2 p.m. with a high near 66. And Friday night, showers also likely and possibly thunderstorms. It will be mostly cloudy with a low around 52. Saturday, you can expect showers and possibly a thunderstorm with a high near 76. And Saturday night, showers and still possibility of thunderstorms with a low around 57. And Sunday, showers and possibly a thunderstorm, high near 78. So just to recap that, it's going to be really hot for the next 2 or 3 days. So today, Tuesday, and Wednesday, and then Wednesday, there will be showers probably in the evening, or yeah, it looks like it will come in the evening. And it will cool down. And then Thursday, Friday, it will be in the low 70s and upper 60s. And in the weekend, getting back up into the higher 70s. All right, it's time to move on in our set today here on Musicophilia. 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And this is Kirsty Caldro, your host for Musicophilia. 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

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And we just heard Crosby, Stills, and Nash, Wooden Ships. And before that, we heard the Average White Band, Cut the Cake. And we heard a new piece from Kacey Musgraves from her new album. This was the title track, Middle of Nowhere. And before that, Tori Amos and Silent All These Years. Well, we're getting to the last few minutes here of Musicophilia today. I have enjoyed listening with you so much and look forward to being back again next week at 1 o'clock. This will be our scheduled time throughout the summer. Coming up next for you, I have a song from Maria Muldaur from her first album, and this one's called Mad, Mad Me.

Well, that was Tuck and Patty, If It's Magic. And before that, we heard Prince, The Cross from Sign of the Times. And we heard Maria Muldaur, Mad, Mad Me. And I have a request here before I roll out of here. And the request is for a Cars song called Let's Go. And so for my caller who called in, this one's for you. And I look forward to hearing from you, listening with you next week, Monday, 1 to 3, for Music Ophelia. And have a great week, everyone. Stay cool over the next few very hot days. Remember to drink your water, put on sunscreen, and do all the things that you need to do in this very hot weather. All right, so without further ado, here they are, The Cars, and Let's Go.

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light bulb that looked like an alligator egg was mounted up from a hood. She had an Easter bonnet that had been signed by Tennessee Ernie Ford. And she always had sawdust in her hair. And she cut two holes in the back of her dress, and she had these scapula wings that were covered with feathers and electrical tape. And when she got good and drunk, she would sing about Elkhart, Indiana, where the wind is strong and folks mind their own business. And she had at least 100 old baseballs that she'd taken from kids, and she collected bones of all kinds. And she lived in a trailer under a bridge, and she made her own whiskey and gave cigarettes to kids, and she'd been struck by lightning 7 or 8 times, and she hated the mention of rain. And she made up her own language. She wore rubber boots. She could fix anything with string. And her lips were like cherries, and she was stronger than any man. And she smelled like gasoline and root beer fizz. And she put mud on a bee sting I got at the Crick. She gave me my very first kiss.

on house that I checked in so drunk. I ventured on New York Thruway, where myself I heard I say, shall I be classic self-crasher?

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hearts are breaking for hearts that are broken. So eat, drink, and be merry, for tomorrow we die. Or maybe next Tuesday for those of us without a battle flag to fly. Though we are no less noble or brave, because we can still wave goodbye. We have all the time in the world, until the limitless possibilities of youthful infinity turn into mortality. But that's after a long, fun struggle of watching everyone, not me and not you, suddenly go pale. Some failed to live up to life. Some trailed behind their own comet tails. Some wailed and cried out to God to no avail. And some got impaled by speeding metal and infected needles. But I'm here, and you're here, and why do we still care enough, or even too much, to write or make words, and the hope that someone in the future will hear? History is just one lost language after another, and when they're all taken together, we still can't decipher the past or decode the future. We're just lost without a map. We are dust, it's true. And to dust we shall return, me and you. But it was fun while it lasted. All the time in the world turns out not to be that much.

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0: 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Student Run Radio. Which means you're gonna get like 5 hours of wind chimes. Friggin' bring in Thin Lizzy. What's wrong with Thin Lizzy?
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0: Hello, everybody. I'm DJ Meg. It is currently 5:28. I'm sitting here with my bestie Luke. He's over in the corner knitting. Hi, Luke. Anyways,
1: hold on. Let me pull up the list of songs you just listened to so I can tell you.
0: You just heard Split Ends with I Got You. That was a suggestion from Keith from Floyd. Thank you, Keith. Very good. I like that song. Before that, we had Dead Kennedys with Man with the Dogs. Before that, it was Summer in a Small Town by The Cleaners from Venus. We had Ministry with You Know What You Are. KMFDM, Don't Blow Your Top. B-52s, 6060-842. Good song, I think. And we had The Clash with Brand New Cadillac, and we started off with TV Girl, Hate Yourself. If you're curious, this is No News off of KMFDM. KMFDM's album Don't Blow Your Top playing on the background. Yeah, so that's about what I got. Weather's beautiful outside. If you're outside, enjoy it. If you're not, get out there. It's kind of hot, though. I was, like, really sweating when I was walking here, but oh well. Well, I got some music to accompany the beautiful weather. It's probably a bit overplayed by radio standards, but, you know, that's never stopped me from doing anything, so I've got some Steely Dan. This is Time Out of Mind. Please enjoy.

WUVT would like to remind you not to drink and drive. Doesn't matter how much you've drunk or where you're going, alcohol impairs your hand-eye coordination, and operating a motor vehicle while under its influence can be fatal. If you think you might be drunk, you are and should not be driving. Sage advice. That was Life Sentence by the Dead Kennedys. Before that, we had Laura by the Bidu Orchestra. If I remember correctly, I skimmed their Wikipedia page, and they are a fusion of Japanese and Soviet musicians. So it's a Japanese-Soviet jazz orchestra, which I thought was pretty cool. That song is Laura. The name Laura makes me think of Laura Palmer from Twin Peaks, but that aside. Before that, we had Steely Dan, Time Out of Mind, Split Ends, I Got You, and I think that's where I left you off. I've got the Cars up next, so do not touch that dial. Very important things happening over here, so stay tuned. I'm DJ Meg, and you're listening to WUVT, the greatest radio station ever.

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The greatest radio station literally ever. You just heard Insects by Oingo Boingo. Before that, it was Soul Kitchen by X, a cover of The Doors. Soul Kitchen. I'm sure you could have figured that out. Before that, we had The Clash with Clampdown. Enjoy the Sound of Deceit. The Cars Moving in Stereo. Dead Kennedys with Life Sentence. And I believe that's where I left you off. It's beautiful weather out there. Said that earlier, but it remains true. It is hot, though, so I don't know what the UV index is, but I imagine it's up there, so put on some sunscreen. Go enjoy the beautiful weather, though. I got some Butthole Surfers up next. Don't stop listening when you go outside, though. Like buy a portable radio or something. Stay tuned is what I mean to say. Because I got some good stuff coming up next, in my opinion. Anyways, I'll stop talking. Let's listen to the music.

I don't know.

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Alright, you just heard The Sparks with Tryouts for the Human Race. Before that, it was Oingo Boingo, Whole Day Off. Good song for this weather, I think. Before that, it was Manfred Mann's Earth Band with 5-4-3-2-1, Butthole Surfers with The Weird Revolution, and I believe that's where I left you off. Yeah, I haven't mentioned it yet, but I graduated 2 days ago. That's kind of crazy, isn't it? I don't know. I don't really feel much about it yet. I'm sure I will. I'm sure once it sets in, I'll feel it more. But I've got this song up next. It's by Enjoy. It's called I've Got the World in My Pocket. Can't lie and pretend that I feel quite this optimistic about my future, but I'll play it anyways. In case you're curious, this is Reptiles and Samurai in the background by Oingo Boingo off of the album Nothing to Fear. I think one of their better ones, to be honest. Although I do really like... Luke, what's the album with Weird Science on it? Neither of us know. It's the pink one. Dead Man's Party. That's what it is. All right. Okay, we got there eventually. Well, irregardless of that, here's more Enjoy.

Do you find yourself drinking on days you plan not to? Have you ever wondered if you have a drinking problem? If so, you are not alone. There are plenty of others just like you who can help. You can attend an Alcoholics Anonymous meeting every night at 7:30 p.m. at 203 East Roanoke Street, Blacksburg, Virginia, a safe place for recovery. All right, you just heard Beastie Boys with Car Thief. Car Thief. Sorry, my lisp. We had Super Cool by Maria Minerva featuring LA Vampires. Before that, it was The Move, also by Beastie Boys. We had Killing Joke with the song 80s. Then we had the song Dive by Bauhaus. Surfing Safari by the Beach Boys. Puzzle, The Long Way. And then we also had Enjoy with I've Got the World in My Pocket, and that's where I left you off. Puzzle and Enjoy are actually, So the lead singers of both those bands are brothers, but they have a joint band together called The Garden. I don't know, I think it's funny that there's so many bands involved in all this. Anyways, it is a nice day, and it is currently 6:43 p.m. post-meridian, so get out, get a walk, sit outside, enjoy a brewski, I don't know what you're up to, just do something, it's beautiful out there, take advantage of it. It's only going to get hotter, too, and there's only going to be mosquitoes later on, so take advantage of it while you can. Anyways, I'm DJ Meg. My time here is almost over. We've got the graveyard shift after me, so stay tuned for some more hits. More goth hits, more so, I believe. But yeah, if you've enjoyed my programming, I'm here every Monday. For now. For the time being. Anyways, 6:45. Peace out. Let me play some more music.

0: like ghosts in my head. 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

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That was Born Under Punches, The Heat Goes On by Talking Heads, and next I got Feel the Pain by Dinosaur Jr.

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